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1: 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I'll see you this weekend for all the hits on the Country Top 40 with Fitz, right here.
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And I ain't trying to rush and mess this up. Don't want to move too quick, but this feels like it. So what you say we head on out to that old farmhouse you always talk about?

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8: Our forecast is calling for sunshine today. We'll see high around 14. We'll see increasing cloud tonight with showers overnight and a low 8. Tomorrow, expect periods of rain and a high 14.
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10: Our forecast is calling for sunshine today. We'll see high around 14. We'll see increasing cloud tonight with showers overnight and a low 8. Tomorrow, expect periods of rain and a high 14.
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0: Friday, summer of the country on CFCY, the island's country. Island forecast calls for a bit of sunshine today and a high reaching 14. Increasing clouds, a few showers tonight, a low near 8, and raining on Sunday, Lake Keith Urban says, and a high of 14.
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12: Our forecast is calling for sunshine today. We'll see high around 14. We'll see increasing cloud tonight with showers overnight and a low 8. Tomorrow, expect periods of rain and a high 14.
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0: Ty Myers and Ends of the Earth on CFCY, the Islands Country. 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You can find out more at aprilandashley.com.
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0: Chad Brownlee, Forever's Gotta Start Somewhere, The Islands Country, 95.1 FM, CFCY. There's a couple country music stars that have the same love for mom. Well, Jason Aldean and Luke Bryan have been friends for 20 years now. And with Mother's Day coming up tomorrow, you just know that they're both going to spoil the same mom. See, Jason is a close friend of Luke's mom, LeClaire. And in a recent interview, Jason had said, "I love Luke's mom to death. She's awesome. She's one of the best. I actually like her more than Luke."
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10: Our forecast is calling for sunshine today. We'll see high around 14. We'll see increasing cloud tonight with showers overnight and a low 8. Tomorrow, expect periods of rain and a high 14.
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0: Tyler Joe Miller, What Good Is a Memory? 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Hey, Riley Green has got 4 nominations for the upcoming 61st Annual Academy of Country Music Awards on May 17th. According to Riley, though, there's one of them that means more than all. The Songwriter of the Year. The quote from Riley is, "That's probably the most meaningful nomination to me because I've always considered myself a songwriter first, so I'm excited about that one." Well, congratulations, Riley Green, with 4 nominations for country music's biggest night, May 17th.
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He's got a new album coming out called Flow State. It's due June 12th. It's a yacht rock cover album. Keith Urban. Here's High Valley, Whatever Takes on CFCY.

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11: Our forecast is calling for sunshine today. We'll see high around 14. We'll see increasing cloud tonight with showers overnight and a low 8. Tomorrow, expect periods of rain and a high 14.
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0: 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Uh-huh. 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

0: Josh Ross, Scared of Getting Sober, The Islands Country, 95.1 FM, CFCY. Coming up tonight, it's the Hoedown. 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And that's in June with Darren McPherson. 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
16: Our forecast is calling for sunshine today. We'll see high around 14. We'll see increasing cloud tonight with showers overnight and a low 8. Tomorrow, expect periods of rain and a high 14.
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0: Tyler, Joe Miller on CFCY, the Islands Country. And the biggest country hits are here this afternoon with Fitz and the Country Top 40 Countdown. Coming up from 2 to 6, and then again on Sunday from noon to 4 for Mother's Day tomorrow. Can Luke Combs hang on for another week at number 1? There's Tucker Wedmore and Cody Johnson challenging for the top spot. We do have some information here about Luke, though, as he challenges and tries to hold on to the number 1 spot. He has got his diploma. He left college 20 credits shy. He's got it now. And for the North Carolina Appalachian State University, where he attended 2008 to 2012, Thursday for the honor presented to him. And I'm sure he's feeling really good about that. Congratulations, Luke Combs.
1: 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Like, really big. It's a huge $42 million. And you could win the classic $5 million jackpot. Must be 19 or over.
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0: Sam Haunted House Party on CFCY. Coming up tomorrow night, it's the Maritime Center Stage. And this week with Lexi, you've got Chad Tedford, Wichita, Colleen Evelyn, and more. That's Sunday night at 7 o'clock. What are you doing for Mom for Mother's Day? Be a part of our Vogue Optical web poll question right now at CFCY.fm. Mother's Day is tomorrow.
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0: 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Thank you. All right. The Country Top 40 with Fitz is brought to you by Muddy Matt. 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
0: Let's count them down, y'all. My name is Fitz. That's F-I-T with a Z, and it's time to play the hits. Welcome to the most impactful countdown in country music. This is the Country Top 40 on this Mother's Day weekend, and I know what a lot of y'all are doing, grabbing flowers, headed over to Mom's, got the whole family in the kitchen, stories you've heard 100 times but still love. And for some of you, I know this weekend can hit a little bit harder. If you're missing someone, you're not alone. So this weekend, we celebrate all of it. It's called CT40s with Fitz. I got it from my mama. And I might not have chocolates and roses, but I've got the soundtrack, and we're going to kick it off the way we always do with last week's number one for Yo Mama, Luke Combs with Days Like These.

0: Holmes right there with Days Like These, marking his 21st consecutive number one hit song. That is a bona fide CT40 hit maker, y'all, and that's an all-time record. Nobody before Luke has ever had 21 consecutive number one hits at country radio. Nobody! And we're going to see on this Mother's Day weekend if he is still going to be holding that position and making his mama smile again this weekend. You know Luke's mama's smiling. Let's start counting.
1: Number 40!
0: Kicking things off is a brand new debut from one of our CT40 mainstays, Chase Matthew. Here's Chase with Hope.

0: Brand new one right there from Chase Matthews, starting the climb at number 40 with Holding It Down.
1: Hey, I'm Ashley McBride. To all the moms out there, have a happy Mother's Day.
0: Thank you for that, Ashley. And we hope that every mommy out there has a great Mother's Day weekend. We know that Ashley McBride is having a great one right now as well. And she loves her mama. And you know her mama's proud this weekend. Her daughter has the number 39 song on the planet. What If We Don't? From Ashley McBride.

What If We Don't from Ashley McBride, spending a second weekend at number 39. And you got Fitz playing all the hits on the Country Top 40 Countdown. And one of this guy's first big breaks was opening up the tour for Thomas Rhett way back in 2016. And these days, Russell Dickerson is headlining his own shows. That's right, WrestleMania, brother! And man, are they fun to go to. Russell's up right now with the next song in at number 38. Here's Worth Your While.

0: Worth Your Wild from Russell Dickerson. Easing back one to number 38. It's a great weekend for the hits on this Mother's Day weekend. Welcome to CT40's I Got It From My Mama weekend. And coming up on the countdown, Blake Shelton is doing it big. He's not planning on getting Gwen a bouquet of flowers. He's planning on getting her a whole field of flowers, like acres and acres of flowers. All the plans behind it, coming up next.
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9: Our forecast is calling for sunshine today. We'll see high around 14. We'll see increasing cloud tonight with showers overnight and a low 8. Tomorrow, expect periods of rain and a high 14.
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Make it a special Mother's Day weekend for your mama by showering her with the sounds of the Country Top 40 with Fitz playing all the hits. Continuing our climb right now with the latest from Hudson Westbrook. That's right. Paint You Pretty is the name of the song. Number 37.

Hudson Westbrook from the great state of Texas, going up one to number 37 with Paint You Pretty. And Fitz playing all the hits. And our climb continues right now with one of the most fascinating former careers on the countdown. Yes, first of all, he was a boxer. He got bored with being a boxer, a Golden Gloves boxer. And then Stephen Wilson Jr. Thought about being a scientist. He worked for several years as an R&D scientist, earning a degree in microbiology from MTSU. That's right, microbiology. I don't even know what you do with that. I assume you're looking at a bunch of microorganisms and all that good stuff. Anyway, he's definitely got a backup plan if the country music thing doesn't work out, although I definitely don't think he'll need it. Stephen Wilson Jr., he's got number 36 with Gary.

0: Gary from Stephen Wilson Jr. Backing up one to number 36, and I know that we all know a Gary in our lives. So if your name is Gary right now, what's up? I'm dedicating this moment to you. Thanks for being Gary. We continue the countdown, and you might picture ranch life one way, you know, fishing, hunting, a lot of dirt. But every now and then, a different breed of farmer comes along to really show you how to do Mother's Day weekend right. So recently, I sat down with Blake Shelton, and he told us his grand plans for this weekend.
1: When Gwen is hanging out with you, you guys are out, you're out on the ranch fishing. What is your favorite outdoor activity to do together?
2: Honestly, she's really gotten me into the flower game, and that's not something I thought would ever come out of my mouth, especially in a public forum like your show right here. But
1: Here's why, Fitz.
2: So, you know, I'm not talking about planting them in like flower pots or whatever. She's allowed me to do it in a way that feels a little more, farmer manly-ish. So I literally like plow up, you know, 2, 3, 4, sometimes 10 acres of land out here on the ranch, and we'll just plant a field of them.
0: Blake Shelton, making all of us who go to the store for a box of candy and a 12-pack of Dr. Peppers looking really bad. Blake, stepping up to number 35 right now with Let Him In.

song brings tears to my eyes. God, I love it. That's a special song. Blake Shelton taking over at number 35. And you know what? That's a tough one to hear right after you lose somebody. I lost my dad on March 18th. And Blake, just so beautiful. Blake Shelton again on a four-spot crawl with Let Him In Anyway. Country Top 40. Coming up on the Country Top 40 with Fitz, the Mother's Day weekend edition. I got it from my mama. It turns out not knowing how it ends doesn't mean it's not worth starting. And we're talking hits with Shane Proffitt and his move to the Music City after this.

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10: We're back with Fitz, playing all the hits on the Country Top 40 Countdown and celebrating all the mamas this weekend. That's right. Welcome to CT40s. I got it from my mama. And this is something I've learned. You know, nothing ventured, nothing gained. If you don't take that leap every once in a while, you might never really feel like you're living. And that's exactly what Shane Proffitt did. He left everything behind and he moved to Nashville and he bet on himself. I am going to repeat that. He bet on himself. And it's funny how those, well, we're going to see what happens moments end up changing everything. This week, he's in at number 34 with Long.

Number 34 last week and number 34 this week for Shane Prophet. And I love this song. I have a feeling this is going to live on for a long time. Long live country. Welcome to the Country Top 40 Countdown, Mother's Day weekend, CT40s. I got it from my mama. And another guy who is living that country life is a guy from Central City, Kentucky. And his mother's name is Stephanie. Listening to the Country Top 40 Countdown in Kentucky right now. So proud of her baby boy. Home state of bourbon and Kentucky Fried Chicken. Here's Kelsey Hart with Fireworks, number 33.

0: Kelsey Hart at number 33 for the second week running with Fireworks. Coming up on the countdown, this one is for all the mamas out there, and I might not have a bouquet of roses or a box of chocolates or a brand new, Coco Chanel or Louis Vuitton purse, but what I do have is a song by a brand new artist who we're about to launch into country music history, and we're going to do it together. Yeah, the launch pad is coming up. CT40 Mission Control.
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12: We're back with Fitz, playing all the hits on the Country Top 40 Countdown with all-around great guy, Mama's Boy. Yes, he loves his mama, Graylin James. He's got number 32 with Water at a Wedding.

And that was Graylin James spending another weekend in at number 32 with Water at a Wedding. And you got Fitz playing all the hits on CT40s. I got it from my mama weekend. And now from viral TikTok videos to her first CT40 hit song. It has been one heck of a ride for Alexandra Kay, who continues her journey at number 31 with Straight for the Heart.

Straight for the Heart from Alexandra Kay, extending the stay at number 31 for another week. You know, there's nothing more exciting out there to me than being able to throw a little bit of fuel on the fire for any and all aspiring country artists, known or unknown. And that is why I created the CT40 Launchpad, and this week it is all brought to you by IHOP. Man, you got to get to IHOP right now and find your happy place. All right, y'all. Get ready to strap in. The launch pad is locked and the tower's up and we are cleared for takeoff. And this weekend, climbing into the captain's seat, Camp Hill, Pennsylvania's own Ben Gallagher. Man, you should see this guy on a guitar. Like a lot of country artists, he started young, guitar in hand, you know, putting in the hours. But what makes Ben different, this dude

was literally handcrafting leather guitar straps before Nashville even knew his name. Blue collar grit stitched right into his sound. And since touching down in Music City, he's been grinding and writing and recording, sharing stages, and just building a really cool style that's classic country but still hits fresh. And you know what? People are noticing. They're saying he's got the chops to be the next Keith Urban. That's right. That kind of buzz going on. So right now, engines up. CT-40 Mission Control. Ben Gallagher is go for launch with his brand new song called I'll Take You.

You just never know. That one might be played on the countdown any day now, future weeks, future months. That's what the Launchpad is all about. Your Launchpad artist of the week is Ben Gallagher and his brand new song called I'll Take You. But the question is, what do you think about it? You have the power. Send me a message right now on Facebook, Instagram, TikTok at three words. Fits on everything with a Z. Fits on everything. And I would love your thoughts on the song. 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
1: Thank you for the envelope. Thank you. Why are you looking at me like that over there? All right, here we go. This hour of the Country Top 40 with Fitz is brought to you by Muddy Matt. 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
1: Straight out of the original CT40 studios deep in the heart of Texas. Welcome to the Country Top 40 with Fitz. And this weekend, I gotta say, it's all about mom. That's right. Mother's Day weekend, and I could already picture it. Some of you are in the car right now, headed over with flowers in the passenger seat. Some of you are in the kitchen with family, laughing, telling those same stories you never get tired of. And some of you are just taking a quiet moment, thinking about her. And wherever you are in it, this one's for you. It's CT40s. I got it from my mama. So to every mom listening, thank you for the love and the patience, and for showing up to the best days and the hardest ones. We love you. We're 10 songs into the countdown and 30 more coming right up. We love our mamas.
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1: Kicking things off, the duet we didn't know we needed. 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I found

Man, I love it. That's a power duet right there. That is a power collaboration. You can't deny that. Brand new duet from Ella Langley and Morgan Wallen. Starting the journey way up at number 30 with I Can't Love You Anymore. And you got Fitz playing all the hits with Dustin Lynch right now with a song that he wrote with Ben Johnson, John Robert Hall, Hunter Phelps, and Zach Crowell. Here's Dustin at number 29 with E.

Easy to Love, the latest from Dustin Lynch, scooting back one to number 29. And all right, hang with me for a second, because coming up, we're going to be shining a light on women who don't just handle life, they take it head on. The ones juggling everything, caring more than they should, and still showing up with that fire in their eyes. Get ready for your CT40 Fierce Female Moment in minutes. And trust me, you're going to feel this one. So let's keep it rolling. Stepping up next, Dan and Shay entering the batter's box with this week's number 28 hit song, Say So.

0: say so.
1: Dan and Shay right there on the rise, going up two to number 28 with Say So. And what a song. I mean, wow, it just stops you in your tracks. 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Just call somebody and say so. 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B-U-Y, Muddy, M-A-T.com. And this one right here, this is what a fierce female is all about. There's a woman named Kim Kelly, and she's not chasing headlines. She's changing lives. She was just honored with a major humanitarian award, not for what she says, but for what she does every single day. Kim runs an organization that helps women who have really been through it, addiction, homelessness, even trafficking, giving them a second shot, a safe place, and a way forward, and hope. And I'm talking real life comeback stories, you know, the kind that don't always make the news, but should. And when she got that award, she didn't make it about her. She said it belongs to the women, the strength, the resilience, the fight in them. And that's a fierce female. Not loud, not flashy, just showing up every single day and making the world a little better than it was yesterday. So if you're listening right now and that sounds a little like someone you know, or maybe even you, yeah, this one's for you too.

0: It was released as a single back in 2019, staying on the country top 40 countdown for over 20 weeks on the charts. And it didn't stop there. 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
0: We're back to the hits on the Country Top 40 with Fitz on CT40's I Got It From My Mama Weekend. And you know what? It's a special weekend to do something special for your mother. And there's nothing like making a last minute run to the gas station for some Reese's Pieces. Maybe a bottle of $7 wine. You know what I mean? Here's Zach John King. He's a guy who knows how to buy a gift, and he's pretty good at writing them too. He's got number 27 with Get to

0: ZJK. Zach John King taking over at number 27 with Get to Drinking after stepping up two places. And if you think Get to Drinking is about as country of a song title as you can get, well, you better think twice. Because up next, it's a song called All My Exes. And I know what song you're thinking about. It's not this one.
1: All my exes live in Texas.
0: This one's from Lauren Elena and Chase Matthew, and here they are at number 26. Another

0: That was Lauren Elaine and Chase Matthew going up one to number 26 with All My Exes and Fitz playing all the hits from the original CT40 studios in Texas. And, of course, we just passed Cinco de Mayo last week. And if you managed to catch a special John Party show on this good time holiday, then you probably got more than you expected. And he told me how he loves to do it big on Cinco de Mayo.
1: And there's a lot of mariachi bands in Texas, so we can always... well, the cool about the all mariachi bands, they're cash only. And especially if they're a real deal, cash only, case of Corona, give them their own room, they're good to go. And so we've done it a couple of times, and it works out great. And the guys are so excited to be on stage. Like, it's a mutual, like, they're just so happy to be a part of a big, you know, big show, and just, and we have a great time. So, yes. I plan on it. And also, no, and we also have some cool graphics that was kind of like Day of the Dead with skeletons playing horns when we do have video walls and stuff. But it's awesome, though. But they're so excited.
0: I mean, cash only, cold beer, and a little mariachi band that's fired up to be there. Woo! That is not just a show. That is a full-blown fiesta. And the fiesta continues right now in the Country Top 40 with Fitz at number 26 with Boo.

0: John Party, y'all, going up a spot to number 26 with Boots Off. You're checking out CT40's I Got It From My Mama Weekend with Fitz playing all the hits. And have you ever hit one of those stretches in life where everything just feels like it's lining up? That's exactly where John Morgan is right now. And he's going to be talking about the past few years feeling like one long highway full of green lights after this. Counting down to number one and a whole lot of fun, our trip to the top is on CT40 on 95.1 FM CFCY.
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0: 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Man.

Back with Fitz playing the hits on CT40s. I got it from my mama weekend. And happy Mother's Day weekend to all of you wonderful individuals out there. As we make our way up to the guy spinning this weekend at number 24 with Country and She Knows It. Here's Luke Bryan. And you know he's making his mama.

country, and she knows it from Luke Bryan going up one to number 24. And I want to give a special shout out to Luke's mama, LeClaire Bryan, and she is quite the character. If you follow Luke on social media, check out his mama, LeClaire. She is awesome. And you know that feeling when things just start clicking in life, not all at once, but, you know, little by little, and suddenly it's all working. That's exactly where John Morgan is right now. Went from writing songs to living them out on stage. He says it's full circle hearing fans sing him back, and that's the dream right there. Here he is taking the CT40 stage with Kid Myself, number 23. Wee-wee.

John Morgan with Kid Myself, stepping up a rung to number 23 and Fitz playing all the hits. And I will say it right now, I got everything from my mama and my temper from my daddy. All right, South of Sanity right now from Zach Top, number 22. Blaine.

0: South of Sanity from Zach Top, part of the Super Stash Club on the Country Top 40 Countdown, sliding back one to number 22. You got Fitz playing all the hits this weekend on CT40's I Got It From My Mama, our Mother's Day special. And when we come back, we're going to be taking a walk down the halls of country music history and proving something we already know, that mom's been the inspiration behind a whole lot of this country music. And you won't believe how many of your favorite artists got their talent straight from their mamas. That's right. We're going down to the vault after this.
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0: Thank you so much for spending part of your weekend with me. 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

We have made our way to number 21, getting ready to head down to the CT40 vault after this for a really cool country music history lesson. Here's Low Cash and Wrong.

0: Cash right there with Wrong Heart, stepping up one to number 21. And you got Fitz playing all the hits. And all right, my friend, go ahead and grab your mama wherever you are right now. Grab your mama, because we're headed down to the CT40 vault. And this is a special look at songs that have been dedicated to mom over the years. And by the way, I got to say that your ticket to the vault this weekend is brought to you by my friends at O'Reilly Auto Parts. That's right, your professional parts people. Thank you guys so much for everything you do and for being part of the Country Top 40 family. And I'm not sure if you know this about me, but I'm the only person on this earth that can get in this vault. And we have a brand new eye retina scanner. Let me walk in front of it. This thing is so blinding. There we go.
1: Hello, Fitz. Please step in front of the retina eye scanner.
0: Yeah, I was just telling everybody how I'm the only one that you let in.
1: Access denied.
0: Whoa, wait a second. What? Why?
1: I'm mad at you.
0: Oh, not again. Listen, we're going to have to have a little long talk later. But right now I've got all my CT40 friends and we want to celebrate Mother's Day weekend. Are you okay with that?
1: We'll see about that. Access granted.
0: All right, I'm sorry you had to hear that. Sometimes she gets a little jealous. All right, a little bit awkward when couples fight right in front of their friends, right? Anyway, we are in, and we're going to start it up in the year that Hollywood's top leading men included guys like Warren Beatty, Clint Eastwood, and Mick Jagger.
2: When a man with a .45 meets a man with a rifle, you said the man with the pistol's a dead man. Let's see if that's true.
0: Snoopy was named NASA's official safety mascot. And it was the year that a Merle Haggard song about mama became one of the cornerstone songs of his career on country radio.
3: I

0: mama's ride.
1: The story goes that Merle Haggard wrote that one for his own mom after doing time at San Quentin State Prison in 1957. That was Merle with his 1968 release, Mama Tried. All right, and follow me over here this way. Be careful. We don't want any mamas to trip down here. We're going to go another 16 years to a song dedicated to all the moms with those special listening skills. Mom.

From 1984, that was The Judds with Mama, He's Crazy. And finally, follow me, we're going to take a big leap forward, a 19-year jump, to when Trace Adkins released a steamy little number that went all the way inside the top 10. I know you know this one. Talking about all them hot mamas.

0: written by Tom Shapiro and Casey Beathard. That song went all the way up to number 5 on the Country Top 40 Countdown back in the year of 2003. Trace Adkins with Hot Mama. And I can't believe it. Our time is up in the vault right now, but you know I'm going to see you right here. Same time, same place next weekend. We're going chill. Can't wait to see you. And your ticket to the vault was brought to you by O'Reilly Auto Parts. 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All right, follow me over here. Watch your step as we're going to cross over this famous threshold. And can you help me lift this heavy thing? Let's you and I get this Lestrigonian size door. Come on, push a little harder. To slam shut behind us.
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0: Thank you. Thank you. The envelope, please. And it says, this hour, the Country Top 40 with Fitz is brought to you by Progressive Insurance. 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

0: Oh, you got Fitz, the guy who plays the hits. And you know what? This one right here, this weekend just feels different. It's Mother's Day weekend and we're celebrating the woman who raised us, saved us. Just turn this thing up because we're counting down 20 more songs made just for your mama.
1: Number 20.
0: And taking the field right now is Hardy, Morgan Wallen, Eric Church, and Tim McGraw taking the field with an awesome song called MacArthur. My name.

The latest from CT40 heavy hitters. I'm talking about Hardy, Morgan Wallen, Eric Church, and Tim McGraw. Backing it up just a bit this week, sitting in number 20. And since it's Mother's Day weekend, I want to take a second and send some love out to LeClaire Bryan. That's Luke Bryan's mama. Thank you for raising one of the good ones. And to George Burge's mama, wherever you are listening right now in Austin, Texas, you did real good too. Because weekends like this, they remind you these songs, these artists, these stories. They all started with somebody believing in them first. Usually, it was mama. Here's George and Luke right now with Ride, Ride, Ride, number 19.

0: George Burge along with Luke Bryan taking over number 19 after leaping up one with Ride, Ride, Ride. And we continue the hits with a guy who says he wouldn't be where he is today without country legend Keith Whitley.
1: The smile on your face lets me know that you need me.
0: Gotta love when a new generation of country star like Dylan Scott pays respects to one of the great ones. Dylan up right now with what he'll never have.

Dylan Scott, former number one right there, shooting back seven places to number 18 with what he'll never have. And our next artist was raised in Louisville, Illinois. That's right, not Louisville, Louisville, Illinois. And he grew up loving country music thanks to his father's trucking business. And I can tell you, this guy knows everything about trucks. And he could fix an engine inside and out. And coincidentally, his latest is about a Chevy Silverado. Ladies and gentlemen, Bailey Zimmerman, number 17.

0: Bailey Zimmerman cruising in that Chevy Silverado, staying parked at number 17. Coming up on the Country Town 40 with Fitz, get ready for the good stuff because good feels good. And I've got a story that's going to restore your faith in people. We're talking restaurant owners who didn't just say thank you to their team. They shut the place down and decided to take them on a little trip. You are not going to believe where they went. We got the good stuff after this.
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0: Welcome back to our CT40. Got it from my mama. Mother's Day weekend special. And you got Fitz playing all the hits. Shout out to all the moms out there. We're celebrating you as we count them down. And now with this sunny spring weather, you know what that means. Golf season is back. Some folks go to Top Golf to sip on a little something something, right? Some go to actually hit balls, and then there's guys like Kane Brown, who turned it into a full-on long ball competition, hitting that thing over the nets. And here's Kane talking about that tournament-level swing.
11: Last time I saw you, and I don't expect you to remember, we were at a Top Golf event, and you were sort of chilling with Jason Aldean backstage, a little couch area. Hey, how are you hitting that golf ball right now?
12: Not too bad.
11: What about your drive? Are you crushing your drive?
12: Yeah, normally it's like 250, but I'll have some that are 290, 300 randomly.
11: That's amazing.
12: I'm trying to get it up to that 350 that I see these guys hitting on TV.
0: There's always that one person who doesn't just hit the ball. They send it into the stratosphere. Just like Kane Brown is sending it right here, right now in the Country Top 40. Kane is up with woman number 16.

Woman from Kane Brown going up two to number 16. And you got Fitz playing all the hits on the country top 40. And this dude is 25 years old and already inking deals with UMG Nashville. Quite a bright future ahead for Vincent Mason, who's just getting started. He's got number 15 this weekend with Wish You Well.

0: Vincent Mason on pause at number 15 for another week with Wish You Well and Happy Mother's Day weekend to you. Welcome to CT40s. I got it from my mama's spectacular. And we're getting ready for the good stuff right now because good feels so good. Brought to you by IHOP.
1: That's the good stuff.
0: And I'm going to take you to Toledo, Ohio, where the owners of the Standard Restaurant did something unreal. They didn't throw a party. They didn't hand out small bonuses. They shut the whole place down. And they flew their entire staff on a cruise to the Bahamas. One employee had never been on a plane before, never seen the ocean. And he said once he stepped into the water, that it was everything. Man, that's not just a trip. That is people taking care of people. The owner said it best. Our staff isn't just part of the business. They are the business. And on a weekend like this, Mother's Day weekend, you realize that kind of belief, that kind of love, that's what a lot of us got from our mama. And that right there is the good stuff.

0: is the perfect song for the Good Stuff Song of the Week, hitting number one on the Country Top 40 Countdown December of 2012, and it stayed there for a record 24 weeks going into 2013. That's the good stuff. And the good stuff is brought to you by some more good stuff. That's right, IHOP. I love you, IHOP. I'm hungry for you right now. Go find your happy plates. Thank you, IHOP, for being part of the Country Top 40 Fitz fam. Coming up on CT40s, I got it from my mama weekend. You know, you could put someone on a stage, give them a mic, even have them sing a country song or two, but that doesn't automatically make them country. We've got Morgan Wallen with his own litmus test after this.
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0: Welcome back to the hits on the Country Top 40 with Fitz on CT40s. I got it from my mama, Spectacular. And I even called up Morgan Wallen, and I asked him for a little Mother's Day message for every single one of you.
11: What's going on, y'all? I just want to get on here and say Happy Mother's Day, especially to my mama. Y'all probably know how much I love her. I also wanted to say Happy Mother's Day to my son's mother. I'm really thankful for her and the way that we raised our son together. And to all you other mothers out there, I appreciate you, and I'm thankful for you as well. I hope it's been a great one, and y'all have a good night.
0: Check out Morgan showing love to all the mothers out there, and he's showing love on the Country Top 40 Countdown, continuing to rise, getting so close to the top 10 with this one. His latest solo single, number 14.

0: Nice little jump from Morgan Wallen right there, jumping up two. But you know what? That gets him the Leap of the Week award this week. Nice little two-spot jump. So you know what? Here's how we do this. Wherever you are, at home, at work, in the car, listening on your radio station app, let me grab my air horns, which are right behind me. And if we could all get together and give Morgan a big old attaboy!
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0: Your Leap of the Week is brought to you by my friends over at T-Mobile. Thanks for being part of the CT40 family. I don't know about you, but I think I could use a double shot right now, a little Mother's Day weekend double shot of Morgan Wallen. And you know those TV singing shows, you know, great exposure, but they don't always show you who an artist really is. Take Morgan Wallen, for example. Yeah, he's country, but not because of a TV moment. He says it comes down to how he was raised, the parents who backed him, kept him grounded, loved him when it mattered most, and you can't fake that. That's Sneedville, Tennessee, all day, all night. Here he is with Post Malone right now, up to number 13 this Mother's Day weekend with I Ain't Coming Back, a Morgan Wallen double.

I ain't coming back. From Morgan Wallen to Post Malone, climbing up one to number 13, and Fitz playing all the hits on CT40s. I got it from my mama, Mother's Day weekend spectacular. With Jason Aldean right now, making Georgia's own at number 12 with Don't Tell on Me.

0: Jason Aldean with Don't Tell On Me, going up one to number 12, getting so close to the top 10. Coming up on the Country Top 40, get ready for your CT40 fan favorite, Music with Memories. And I've got one of those stories that just kind of stops you in your tracks. It's a Mother's Day memory about a song that I played a couple of years ago called I Got It From My Mama. And a couple of listeners who realized that everything good in their life, yeah, they got it from her. Your Music with Memories is next. 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
0: That's right, life is short, so listen to the Country Top 40 with Fitz, with your mama, as much as you possibly can. 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We're at number 11 right now with Rocky Mountain Low from Corey Kent.

everything. And at the very top, make sure it says Music with Memories, all brought to you by Viking, exploring the world in comfort. I got a message on TikTok from Tyler, and he says, "What's up, Fitz? I heard you play a song a couple of years ago on Mother's Day weekend called I Got It From My Mama, and you know what? It stuck with me. My name is Tyler. I'm from Boise, Idaho, and I just wanted to say everything in my life that matters. I got it from my mom. Her name is Linda. Hey, by the way, Tyler, my mother's name is Linda. Oh, I love her already. He says she raised me and my little sister by herself, worked double shifts at a diner, and came home smelling like coffee and bacon grease and still somehow had the energy to sit at the edge of my bed every night and ask me how my day was. She taught me how to shake a man's hand, how to treat people right, how to show up even when you're tired. And I remember one Mother's Day when I was about 10, I didn't have any money, so I made her breakfast, burnt toast and scrambled eggs that were basically rubber. And she looked at me like I just handed her a 5-star meal. Because that's who she is. And Fitz, I've got a great job now, a family of my own. And every time I do something right in this life, I catch myself thinking, man, I got that from my mama. So if you could, just tell her thank you for me. Respectfully, Tyler Owen, Boise, Idaho. And to Tyler's mama, it sounds like you're a one heck of a woman. This is for you. Happy Mother's Day weekend.

I played that song during Mother's Day weekend about 3 years ago, and look, it's still stuck in one of our listeners' memories. I love it. Your Music with Memories Song of the Week from Danny Rose, and I got it from my mama. And what about you? Do you have a special song in your heart with your special memory attached to it? Send me that message right now. You can, again, Facebook, Instagram, TikTok, at three words, fits on everything with a Z.

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0: All right, it's CT40s. 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
0: You know you got fits, and I was born to play the hits. 4 hours, 40 songs every single weekend, a 50-year tradition, and I don't get to do any of this without you. Straight out of the original CT40 studios deep in the heart of Texas, and you know what? This one right here, it just hits different. It's our I Got It From My Mama Mother's Day Weekend show, sending love to the moms, the grandmas, the stepmoms, the bonus moms, the woman who made us who we are. And now we've made it. This is where the stories get bigger, the songs get louder, and the stakes get real. We are officially on the run to the biggest song in country music. It's top 10 time.
3: Yeah, what's happening, Dets? This is Jeff Mason from Bowling Green, Kentucky. And there's one song right now that sounds like my autobiography. That is Me and a Beer by Chris Jansen. Hey, on the Dream Top 40. Back at you, buddy.
4: Number 10.
0: What's going on, Jeff? And what's up to everybody in Bowling Green, Kentucky? Part of the Fitz fam on the Country Top 40 Countdown and the seventh time to be in the hallowed hallways of the top 10. And we're going to kick it all off right now with Chris Jansen and Buy Me a Beer. And maybe buy one for your mother as well.
5: Prettiest girl I'd ever seen. Look at her, man, look at me.

Chris Jansen to buy me a beer, backing up one to number 10 this week. And you got Fitz playing all the hits. Before we keep rolling, my mama, Mama Fitz in North Texas, I know you're listening right now. And I just want to say that I love you. I love you. I love you. I know this Mother's Day weekend feels different because we lost my dad and my mom lost her husband a couple of weeks ago. It's been really hard on us, but the strength that my mother has shown, her faith, the way she keeps going and smiling every single day, it is incredible. You're the strongest woman I know, and you are an angel on this earth. Happy Mother's Day weekend to Mama Fitz in North Texas right now. Sorry, I'm getting a little choked up, but she has just kept us all going in these hard times. Where would we be without the love of our mothers? And the hits keep on moving from Boone, North Carolina, the guy who says he'd probably be working a 9-to-5 if he wasn't doing this. But lucky for us, he's right here with Days Like These, Luke Combs, number 9. Days.

From the number one position all the way back 8 spots to number 9. Anything can happen on the Country Top 40 Countdown. It is a living, breathing mystery how the charts work out. So who's going to be taking over the top? Well, you know what? You're not going to believe it. Don't move a muscle, and we're going to find out together. And if it wasn't for Chase Rice, we may never know the name Megan Maroney. Megan got noticed by Chase while playing music for a sorority event, and it's been a wild ride ever since. Megan Maroney on her way up to number 8 with Beautiful Things. You stay-

0: Beautiful things from Megan Maroney, spending another week at number 8 on the Country Top 40 with Fitz.
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0: All right, everybody, coming up on the Country Top 40 with Fitz on CT40's Got It From My Mama Weekend. We're coming back with the groundwork and building blocks of Josh Ross. Because your music taste didn't start with you. It started in the passenger seat. And I have all those details after this.
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0: I'm not going to lie. I get a little spring allergies this weekend. I'm not kidding. A little spring allergies. That might give me some Claritin. Welcome back, y'all. Happy Mother's Day weekend. Hope it's been a great one so far. And you know what? Think about it. Before you ever picked your own music, before you knew what you liked or you didn't like, you were just along for the ride, right? Sitting in the car, maybe with your mom and dad, the windows down, the radio up, and whoever was driving was in full control. And somehow, without even realizing it, all that starts to stick. You know, the different sounds, different styles, all the genres kind of blending together over time until one day it turns into your sound. And that's exactly how it played out for Josh Ross.
1: All right, with Josh Ross, you are a child in your mom's car. Who is she making you listen to?
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1: You're a child in your dad's car. 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
2: Motley Crue.
1: Nice.
2: Mm-hmm.
1: And the one song that just really made you fall in love with country music?
2: Guitar Town, Steve Earle. Let's go.
1: That was quick.
2: Let's go.
1: Sometimes that even takes us like 60 seconds. But what do you want to talk about?
2: Just appreciate you guys. Sounds better on Fitz. Let's go.
0: Here's John.

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1: Josh Ross moving up 3 to number 7 with Hate How You Look. And you got Fitz playing all the hits. And real quick, if you're still out there looking for a last-minute Mother's Day gift on this Mother's Day weekend, I'm going to help you out right now. Listen, you cannot go wrong with one of those red light therapy face masks. Yes, the ones that make your mom, wife, sister, daughter look like Iron Man. You know what I'm talking about? I got my mom one, and she puts that thing on, and I walk in the room like, all right, is she about to save the world or fix her skincare routine? Anyway, she loves it. I'm telling you, they will love that red light therapy mask. Trust me, run into Sephora, Ulta, grab one, and you're going to look like the favorite child real quick. Let's keep this thing moving. Let's put on our skin therapy, red light therapy mask and go from Josh to Jordan. Jordan Davis riding shotgun in the top 10 at number 6 would turn this truck around.

0: turn this truck around. That's what my dad, Green Bray Bob, used to say when I was a little kid. Don't you make me turn this truck around. Jordan Davis going up one to number six.
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0: 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And sometimes for Ella Langley, that's just the way she likes it. We're inside the top five with Ella next.
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0: You know it's the Country Top 40 with Fitz, and I got it from my mama Mother's Day special. And we are officially in the top five. You can almost feel that number one song from here. Now, here's the thing. Life is not perfect, right? It's messy. It's complicated. Sometimes you could get springtime allergies. And most of the time, it doesn't go how you plan. And according to Ella Langley, that's exactly where the best country songs come from. She says, if it's messy, if it didn't work out, that's what she writes about because that's what people actually feel. Ella Langley leaning into the real stuff. Yeah, no sugarcoating it, just real life. Ella Langley leaning into the real stuff right now, up to number five this week with B.

Ella Langley and B. Her sliding up one to number five, and you got Fitz playing the hits. And I know that Ella Langley right now is listening to the Country Top 40 Countdown live in Alabama. And Ella, I just want to let you know, you already know this, but I, your buddy Mr. Fitz, is an Ella fella. That's right. You hear that, guys? It's time for you to be an Ella fella. And this is one of her partners in crime, one of the guys who helped her start it all, the viral sensation, if you remember. Excuse me, you look like you love me. Riley Green on deck at number four would change my mind.

0: Change My Mind from Riley Green, stepping up one more to number four this week, part of the CT40 Super Stash community. And wherever you're hearing my voice right now, I hope you're soaking up this Mother's Day weekend. Give your mama a call if you can, because you know what? You deserve it. She deserves it. All of it. And we are getting so close right now to the biggest song in country music. I'm talking the ultimate gift for all the moms out there this weekend. Coming up, get ready, the bronze, the silver, and that gold medal number one song in the country. Don't go anywhere. Come on back, especially all you mamas. I know you've been hearing me talking about Buy Muddy Matt, but these things are unbelievable. 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
0: Thank you so much for spending part of your weekend with me. This is Fitz, playing the hits, and you're listening to CT40 on 95.1 FM CFCY. Welcome back, y'all. You got Fitz playing all the hits on our Mother's Day Got It From My Mama special. And we are officially inside the top three songs of the week. And you talk about the real deal in country music. Well, I'm going to tell you, Cody Johnson. I call him Kojo. Independent Texas roots, rodeo cowboy turned hitmaker, and one of the most authentic voices that we have got in country music today. Sitting right there at number three this weekend with The Fall.

Joe, holding strong for another weekend at number three with the fall. And a little quick Mother's Day nugget for you. Did you know Mother's Day has been around since 1908? And it became an official U.S. holiday in 1914, all because one daughter just wanted to honor her mother. And still to this day, more phone calls are made on Mother's Day than any other day of the entire year, because no matter how busy life gets, you got to make time for your mama. So pick up the phone while this song is playing. Call her right now. I'm going to do the same. I'm going to call Mama Fitz in North Texas and just tell her I love her. All right, let's keep this thing going. Stepping up to number two on the countdown, the young gun, Tucker Wetmore with Brunette.

0: Yes, ladies and gentlemen, I need my Superman official superhero music. Tucker Wetmore singing for all the dark-headed women out there in the Super CT40 Stash Club. Going up two with Brunette. You got Fitz playing all the hits on the Country Top 40 Countdown. And since we've already covered last week's number one a little earlier in the show, that means we've got ourselves a brand new number one to look forward to. Only one more song between us and this week's champion. Stay with me.
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0: Welcome back to the Country Top 40 with Fitz. It's CT40's I Got It From My Mama Weekend. And we are knocking on the door of this week's brand new number one song. But before we do that, we're going to do our weekly warm-up. And I'm excited about this one. It's all brought to you by Active Liver from New Nordic. Are you ready for your warm-up to number one? And I found this one because I wanted to play you a song that just feels right, especially on a weekend like this. Back in 2014, Garth Brooks came back with a song that didn't need a big production, didn't need fireworks, just needed simplicity. It just needed a story. Just needed a story about mom. And the way it's written, it's a conversation between God and a baby just before that baby is sent down here to earth. The baby's nervous, doesn't know what to expect, and God says, hey, don't worry. I made someone just for you. She's going to love you no matter what. She's going to pick you up when you fall. She's going to believe in you before you believe in yourself. And her name, Mom. Man, that's not just a song. That's the truth. Because every single one of us, no matter who we are, where we came from, we all started the same way with someone who held us first, loved us first, and never stopped. And that's why on this Mother's Day weekend, there's no better way to warm things up before the number one song than by playing you this one. A little reminder of where it all began. Here's Garth Brooks with Mom, your warm up to number one.

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It didn't need to be, because that song, it's bigger than charts. It's that conversation between God and a child, reminding all of us where it all started. 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Your liver will be glad you did. And here we are. Hopefully all the mothers are gathered around the radios and the table or listening to the radio station app on their phone, because you want to talk about a run right now, not just hits. I'm talking history, because every once in a while an artist hits a level where it's not even about competition anymore. It's just different. That's exactly where Luke Combs is living right now. He just became the first artist ever to have two different solo songs sitting at number one at the same time across the biggest country charts. Not a duet, not a feature, just Luke twice at the very top. And that's not just rare. That's never been done. And when you're pulling off something like that, you're in the middle of one of the most dominant runs we've ever seen. And this weekend, one of those songs is right here at the top. Folks, Luke Combs back at it again with Sleepless in a Hotel Room, number one in country music.

0: unbelievable.
1: Luke Combs replaced himself. Last week, he was number one with Days Like These. Now, number one with a completely different song, Sleepless in a Hotel Room. And Luke, man, I hope you're celebrating this big win along with your co-writers, Jonathan Singleton and Randy Montana. You guys are awesome. A well-deserved victory. I know your mamas are so proud of you. And many, many more. Many, many more. Country Top 40. And that is how we count them down from number 40 to number 1. That is this week's presentation of CT40s. I got it from my mama Mother's Day weekend special. And all the biggest 40 hits in country music compiled and ranked each week by MediaBase 24/7. And I want to give a shout out to the amazing CT40 staff, including Cody Culberson, the notorious DEP, Deborah Evans Price, Nick Allen, Drew Brownfield, and Scott Mahalik. The Country Top 40 comes to you each week from the good folks at North Star Audio, and we do it all from the original CT40 studios deep in the heart of Texas. And I am Fitz. Can't wait to see you next weekend. We're going to find out if Luke Combs is going to spend another week at the top with Sleepless in a Hotel Room. Can he do it again? Happy Mother's Day weekend to all you amazing mothers out there. And remember, you're doing it. Think big, because you're thinking anyway. And who's better than you?
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FM CFCY. There's Grandpa Jones and good old Mountain Dew. And my friend, you know exactly what that means. We are off and running with another edition of the Saturday Night Hoedown. My name is Darren McPherson. A beautiful Saturday we are enjoying for sure. And what a great weekend to celebrate Mom. It is the Mother's Day edition of the show. I got to be honest with you. We have a ton of requests already, and we're so grateful for that and so humbled by all the attention you're throwing our way. It does mean, unfortunately, that there's going to be some that we're not going to fill this evening, but we are sending love in advance to all the moms out there. Thank you so much for making the Hoedown a part of your weekend, and hopefully your family acknowledges all the hard work you do, because we know the moms of Prince Edward Island, the Atlantic provinces as well, work extraordinarily hard, and they do it with love from all the family, or for all the family, and the family loving them back, of course. We are starting off the show with a tune for the crew headed to Uncle Norm's for the May long weekend next weekend. Second annual Rusty Fender Bender. Going to be popping some tops. As well, we'll send it to Uncle Charles and best friend Keith from Wendy. Here for you, Alan Jackson. It's Papa Top. It's on the Hoedown.

95.1 FM CFCY. There's Alan Jackson and Papa Top here on the Saturday Night Hoedown. 6:05. It's the Mother's Day edition, and certainly we have got to play this as a part of the Mother's Day edition. It is going out to Mom Pauline Rushton with love from Cody. To the most beautiful mother in Morrell, Sharon Ann Dunn, a very happy heavenly Mother's Day. That's from the Nutty Nine crew. To beautiful mother Jovanna Dunn of Morrell, happy Mother's Day and birthday tomorrow. Lots of love from John as well as the kids, Ryan, Remedy, and Retea. A happy heavenly birthday and Mother's Day wishes for Margaret Dalton of Pictou from her two sons, Art and Robert, as well as husband Art as well, daughters-in-law, six grandkids, and favorite adopted son, Tracy. To Hazel McDonald of Montague with a happy Mother's Day. Love from all your children, grandchildren, and great-grandchildren. Happy Mother's Day to Claudette. And in memory of Mom Bernice Sheehan, that is from Barbara. Here for all of you is our friends, the Ellis Family Band, Mother of Mine. Happy Mother's Day.

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1: Summerside's own the Ellis Family Band. There's Mother of Mine celebrating Mother's Day here on the Saturday Night Hoedown. 6:10. I would be remiss if I didn't take a moment and do something for Mother's Day for my own wife, Christine, the mother of our son and daughter, of course. She's traveling on her way back from Mill River, baseball with my boy, and they are at a great time, and of course, it's Mother's Day weekend. She loves this tune. So, for my wife, Christine, here's Dwight Yoakam in Pocket of a Clown on the Hoedown. And

There's Dwight Yoakam in Pocket of Clown 613. We wanted to send a tune out to Darlene Arsenault of Tignish, and that's coming from Paul. And Paul picked a good one. Here's Lynn Anderson and Rose Garden. It's on the Saturday Night Hoedown.

0: From 1980, there's Ronnie Millsap. Can't help but tap your foot or tap your finger along to that one. There's Smoky Mountain Rain. It's here on the Saturday Night Hoedown, and it is with a happy birthday wish on Tuesday to Howie McDonald, and that's coming from a bunch of old friends, Howie. Happy birthday as well to Barbie Holland. That's coming from family and friends this evening. A happy 42nd birthday to Pro Stock Car 51 driver Mark LeClaire, celebrating today, and that's with lots of love from Mom. And Blaine Parkman celebrated on Wednesday. So a very happy birthday to you, Blaine, from family and friends. All right, stick around because a happy birthday wish is going out to Joan Peters Kneebone in Meadowbank, celebrating her birthday today, and that's coming from her traveling buddies. Now, apparently the traveling buddies have a little theme song. We're going to do that one for you on the other side of the break. A little bit of Willie, and on the road again.
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It's pretty simple for Willie. He can't wait to get on the road again. 6:28. All requests Saturday night, and a happy Mother's Day wish to Mom Jean and Pauline as well. That's coming from David. A shout out as well to Mom Joan at Rosewood Residence. That's from Beryl. Both of them said, can we hear George Jones? Yeah, absolutely. Here for you is the Possum. It is Choices, and it is here on the Saturday Night Hoedown, 95.1 FM CFCY.

Ah, there's the one and only George Jones. Choices. 6:31 as we say a happy 20th birthday to Hannah Ilesso. That's coming from Tara, Sam, and Natania. And for you, Hannah, how about fables? Here's Heave Away on the Hoedown.

0: date book cost 5 or 10 cents, there's Hank Williams and Hey Good Lookin' here on the Saturday Night Hoedown. That one comes with a happy 80th birthday wish to Grampy Les Rushton in Oxford. The whole family having a birthday dinner with him. Happy birthday to you, Grampy Les. Hey, happy 25th birthday shout out to Megan O'Halloran. Megan never misses a hoedown, and we are so grateful for that. That's from the girls, Gina, Aaron, and Brianne. Happy 81st birthday to Henry Carter of Surrey. Love from his family. Alistair and Gavin McDonald are celebrating 15th birthdays each. And that's coming from Nanny and Grampy McCarville and all the family, too. And a happy 65th birthday, Clara McFadgen. Also wanted to wish her a happy Mother's Day, of course. That is with love from Jessica, Adam, Alf, and John Wayne as well. All right, do not go anywhere. We've got some Buck Owens on the other side of the break for Steve Weeks, who's going to act naturally.
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0: There's Johnny Cash and Wabash Cannonball. That one. For a true legend of island radio, Paul Allen wanted to hear that Johnny Cash tune. And you know what? I'm going to send it to Troy as well. Troy is a loyal listener to the Hoedown. He sends in requests for a particular Johnny Cash song all the time. And I think Troy's getting a little paranoid thinking I'm intentionally avoiding playing that tune. Troy, your taste for Johnny is so specific. I don't have that tune, unfortunately. I love the tune, but I don't have it. I'm not dodging you, I promise. But hopefully you like that Johnny Cash tune all the same. Let's get some Mother's Day shout-outs in here. Happy Mother's Day to Mom Shannon Gordon. That's coming from Colton. As well to Janice Carter Gallant. Lots of love from Lisa. Mom reached out. Happy Mother's Day to her three beautiful girls, Jackie, Courtney, and Brittany. To Kathy Bridges in Mount Pleasant, happy Mother's Day from Nicole. And a very happy Mother's Day to Lori Pino. Much love from her younger sister, Shelley, and brother-in-law, Freeman, as well. All right, on the other side of the break, some David Lee Murphy and Dust on the Bottle. That one for Norma Jean with a happy birthday and Mother's Day. Love from her daughter and fur babies.
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David Lee Murphy from 1995. There's dust on the bottle. It is 6:58. I wanted to pass along information about our Hoedown halftime hit. We'll do it around 7:30 or so. And we are highlighting the year 1991 in the spotlight. Can't wait for that one. It's going to be a good one. This one is for the best mom ever, Cheryl. Love from her boo bear, Luke Warren. And a happy Mother's Day as well to Charlene Felix. Love from Allie, Riley, and Jasper, who say thank you for all you do. They picked a good one, an excellent Mother's Day song. It's been a tradition here. It is our friend, Eddie Quinn, and That's My Mom.

that's a lot of moms for sure. There's Eddie Quinn, and that's my mom, celebrating mom on Mother's Day today. I mentioned it earlier in the night. We have a lot of requests, and I absolutely love it. I'm going to do as many as I possibly can tonight. If I don't get to your mom, please know in advance that you are loved, and a very happy Mother's Day to you indeed. This tune is going to go out to Adam McDougall, who's dedicated his time coaching his son's spring hockey. It's tournament weekend, so best of luck, boys. As well to Honey Lorna from Chris, and with a happy 13th birthday to Luke, celebrating in Spruce Grove, Alberta tonight with Grayson and Bentley and Jace. Lots of love from Auntie Lynn's and Uncle Barry and the whole island family as well. Here for all of you is Stompin' Tom Connors.

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The goalie jumps, the players bump, the fans all go insane. Someone roars, Bobby scores at the good old hockey game. Oh, the good old hockey game is the best game you can name.

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They storm the crease like bumblebees. They travel like a burning flame. We see them slide the puck inside. It's a 1-1 hockey game. Oh, the good old hockey game is the best game you can name. And the best game you can name is the good old hockey game. Third period. Last came the playoffs, too. Take me where the hockey players face off down the rink. And the Stanley Cup is all filled up for the champs who win the drink. Now the final flick of the hockey stick, the one gigantic scream. The puck is in!

Everybody still enjoying the NHL playoffs? They're stomping Tom Connors and the hockey song. 7:04. My name is Darren McPherson. We're having a fantastic time here in the studio tonight. Hopefully you're having a fantastic time listening at home, in the barn, in the garage, driving about, whatever the case may be. We thank you for taking us along. This one is for Rodney, as well as Debbie and Kara and her dog Blaze and Belle as well, and Ethan and Marilyn. All the Summerside bus drivers, Three Oaks High School in Summerside, all coming from Timothy. And as well with a happy 13th birthday to Luke, with love from Mom, Dad, Logan, and Abby. Luke's birthday on the 6th of May. And so for all of you, here is Waylon Jennings. Here is the Dukes of Hazzard theme song. It's on the Hoedown.

the legends live forever. This is the Saturday Night Hoedown, and that is Waylon Jennings, the Dukes of Hazzard theme song. This tune for the Freddy Gang in the Dominican Republic, Corey Pino and the staff at Community Connections as well. Camping neighbor Darren Brander, who turned 60 on the 7th. Also for Susie Keo Beliveau, who turns 56 tomorrow. All that coming from Kim, who also wanted to wish every mother a happy Mother's Day. She wanted to do that with a George Strait song. Here's Oceanfront Property, where memories are made and where memories are played. This is the Saturday Night Hoedown.

5 George Strait songs, maybe even in my top 3 George Strait songs. There's Oceanfront Property here on the Saturday Night Hoedown. We are going to send this next tune out to Dean Smith. Dean, a very happy birthday from all your loving family. Celebrated yesterday, of course. I know you like this one. It's a little bit of Tanya Tucker and Delta Dawn.

FM CFCY. It's Tanya Tucker. Delta Dawn here on the Hoedown. Darlene McPhee Robertson celebrating her 65th birthday tonight in Georgetown Royalty. She's surrounded by all her kids, her grandkids, her mother, and a big shout out to all the other mothers celebrating this weekend. And we'll send this tune out to Rod and Peggy Sue, Tracy and Romy, Matt and Marie, who are hoping to hear some Rankin family as they cruise the night away. Here for you is the Rankin family, and you feel the same way too. This is the legendary Saturday Night Hoedown on 95.1 FM CFCY.

0: 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Great tune from Terry Kelly. There's Mama Likes to Rock and Roll. I guess you could say that's a Mother's Day song, right? We're going to send it out to Tanya Smith and Truro with Love from Scott. 7:22. Don't forget your hoedown halftime hit taking place right around 7:30. If you're committing any friendly wagering, I'm going to say we're probably going to be a little bit late on that this evening. Some Mother's Day wishes. First of all, to Gloria Weatherby, a happy Mother's Day to you. Love from Aaron, Ryan, and Rhonda. Happy Mother's Day to amazing mom and wife, Sheena. Love from Kevin, Olivia, Alex, Noah, and Ben. To Claire Glant, we say happy Mother's Day. That's from your favorite son, Dana. And happy Mother's Day to Nan, and that is from Evan McCabe this evening. All right, we're going to take a little break. On the other side, we've got some Sammy Kershaw and Vidalia. We're going to send that to Angela Nicole, Employee of the Week, aboard the Angela Diane. And a very happy Mother's Day, too, with love from the captain.
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95.1 FM CFCY. There's Sammy Kershaw and Idalia. It's 7:31. Yeah, we're a minute over. You know what? It's been much worse. I will take a minute over for sure. Time for your hoedown halftime hit. We're highlighting the year 1991 this week. And around about that time, Alabama was about the biggest thing in country music. And in fact, their album, Pass It On Down, resulted in 3 number one songs, which is a pretty impressive feat. This was one of them. It's Alabama from 91, Down Home, your hoedown halftime hit.

0: that tune. There's Diamond Rio and Unbelievable. 7:37 as we send that tune out to beautiful wife Priscilla, an amazing mom to the kids and stepkids, and that's coming from your husband Jamie and the kids, of course. That tune right there, Diamond Rio's Unbelievable, which is an awesome dance tune, is the kind of tune you will hear on August 1st at the Tyne Valley Oyster Festival as they host Hoedown Live up west. Our friends at Red Shores Park After Dark helping us out with that. It's going to be so much fun. We absolutely love putting together Hoedown Live. Now we get to take it on the road. We'll be in Tyne Valley on August the 1st, as I say. The after party will be Brad and Brooke and Down with Darby. We're going to party the night away in Tyne Valley. It's going to be incredible. Tickets are available online at eventbrite.ca. Our friends at Tyne Valley Oyster Festival, they have the link on their Facebook page. Search that out. Get tickets. You will not want to miss Hoedown Live Up West on August 1st. Tickets are going quickly, so you're going to want to get on board as soon as possible. Hey, happy birthday to Grammy Wendy. That's coming from Ashley, Owen, Evelyn, and Beau. A happy 26th birthday to Jill. Love from all the family here this evening. Violet McDonald of Montague is celebrating her second birthday. Lots of love from family and friends. To Katie Deagle, we say happy 22nd, and that we hope you're having the best day. Megan O'Halloran, happy birthday to you, Megan, from all the family, and a happy birthday to Karen Ross on Wednesday. All right, stick around, because after the break, with a big shout-out to sister-in-law Lisa Creamer for turning the big 5-0, a happy birthday from your huge Hebert family. We have got seven Spanish angels.
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1: 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There's Family Brown and Rural Route 2. That one for Kendrick McEwen in Kensington here this evening. Some Mother's Day wishes we are passing along. A happy Mother's Day to beautiful daughters Tiffany and Vanessa. That is with love from Mom, of course. A happy Mother's Day, it says, to my mom, Nettie, up in heaven, and my mother-in-law as well. A happy Mother's Day, Marlene Clough. Love from Trey and Rick. And Trey also wanted to send a note to Kelly Ellis Band. It says, happy Mother's Day to Kelly Ellis, and take care, and Kelly's daughters, too. To Sharon Dingwell, a.k.a. Mima, a very happy Mother's Day. Love from Lauren, Jude, and Annie. We're wishing Ellen a happy Mother's Day from Mike and Bobby. And a happy first Mother's Day wish to Jessica Doucette from her sweet little man, Sawyer. That is awesome. All right, on the other side of the break, we've got some Kenny Rogers and Coward of the County. That one for brother-in-law Scott Ellis. It's his birthday today. He's a dedicated Hoedown listener. And John says he's probably listening in his garage or next to a campfire. Scott, that's probably true, is it? That's also coming from the North River hockey parents, too. And as well, I wanted to throw in a birthday shout-out to Braden Carter, also from the North River hockey parents as well. All right, your tune is on the way. Don't go anywhere.
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From 1980, there's Kenny Rogers and Coward of the County. 801, my name is Darren McPherson. This is the Mother's Day edition of the Saturday Night Hoedown. As I say, we've had lots and lots of Mother's Day shout-outs. We're going to continue that through to 9 o'clock. And if we do not get to yours, I do apologize in advance. From the Coward of the County to Coat of Many Colors. You see what I'm doing there? This one is going out to Paulette for Mother's Day from Ty, with a happy 50th birthday to Rosie Dunn of Green Meadows and team captain, by the way, for Family Feud Canada, and for Mama Rochelle from the dog in downtown Greenfield and all the family as well. It is Dolly, it is Coat of Many Colors, and it is here on the Saturday Night Hoedown.

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1: 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We're going to send this tune out to Sister Carrie in Salisbury, New Brunswick, with a very happy birthday. And I also heard from Joey, who wanted some John Anderson for his mom, who passed away in 2019. So for both parties, here is John Anderson. It's Swingin' from 1983. Since 1958, this has been the Hoedown on 95.1 FM CFCY.

Here's John Anderson and swinging. 808. There are so many ways you can make a request. Of course, you can always text. You can send it through our Facebook page or our website. As I say, it has been a busy night, but there is an additional way that you can send in a request. And that is, as I understand, if you happen to bump into Lee Ruby out there in PEI somewhere and you ask him to send it in, and Lee, being the awesome guy that he is, he passes it along. So this is from Lee, who got it from the Gormley clan, who are celebrating an early Mother's Day with tacos and adult beverages. That sounds awesome. Enjoy your tune. John Michael Montgomery, it's sold, and it's here on the Saturday Night Hoedown.

Oh, she's an 8, she's a 9, she's a 10, I know. There's John Michael Montgomery in Seoul, the Grundy County auction incident. 8-11. We're going to send a tune out to Miss Courtney May and Sherry Merriman, and all the great mothers out there. That's coming from Brad. As well, we'll send this one to lovely wife Michelle for Mother's Day, and that is from Matt. Here for both is Shenandoah and 2 Dozen Roses. It's on the Saturday Night Hoedown.

two dozen roses here on the Saturday Night Hoedown. 8:15. We're going to send this tune out to the Island Girls, Kimmy, Susie, and Debbie. That's coming from Angie and John. As well for Joel and Carly and brand new baby Hudson, who is just 2 days old today. All the best to the three of you. Many, many years of joy and happiness. I hope you enjoy your request as well. Here's Brooks and Dunn and Neon Moon from the one and only Saturday Night Hoedown.

0: Have fun, you all. There's Tracy Bird doing the watermelon crawl here on the Saturday Night Hoedown with a happy Mother's Day wish to the best mom, Granny, and that's coming from Hannah this evening. Happy Mother's Day wishes to the Back Settlement Handerhand girls from Tignish, all the mothers at the Tignish Legion, and a special happy Mother's Day wish for Phyllis and Frida Handerhand in heaven. All these coming from one of the Handerhand girls, Frances, and a very happy Mother's Day to Frances as well. Happy Mother's Day to Hazel, Karen, Bonnie, Tammy, Brianna, Kathy, Vicky, Allison, Diane. Also happy Mother's Day to Kim, Connie, Rachel, Pam, and Samantha this evening. To Cheyenne Noseworthy of Montague, we say happy Mother's Day with love from William and Skyla. To Diane McKee, Sister Darlene, and Cousin Lori, happy Mother's Day from Peggy. Happy Mother's Day as well to Tammy Lutz, love from her kids and grandkids. And to Stacy from the kids and Molly, we also say a very happy Mother's Day. This tune, after the break, we will send to the crew of the Rise and Fall in North Lake. It is Randy Travis, it is Digging Up Bones, and it is next.
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Oh, it's a good one for Randy Travis. He's digging up bones here in the Saturday Night Hoedown. Hey, Connor Colson is celebrating a 22nd birthday. That was on the 7th of May. Family and friends wishing you the best, Connor, and sending a request out your way as well. It's the Nitty Gritty Dirt Band, Cadillac Ranch, here on the Saturday Night Hoedown, 95.1 FM CFCY.

0: From 1984, there's the Judds and Mama. He's crazy. He's crazy. I guess you can call that a Mother's Day song, too. Tom, visiting family in Darnley and Mill Cove, wanted to wish a happy Mother's Day with that tune to Jenny, Carla, and Nana Audrey as well. Happy 65th birthday to John Boivier. That is with love from the Corrigan family. A birthday shout out to Jordan Pitt, turning a big 38 today. Emerson McLeod, happy 10th birthday to you, Emerson. Love from Grammy and Grampy. A 69th birthday wish for Brian Wright of Summerside, who's listening with all his family for his birthday. And a happy birthday as well to Charlie Moore of Moore's Bird Sanctuary in Milton Cross. That is from all the family. All right, stick around because we have got Don Williams and You're My Best Friend. That one with a happy birthday and happy Mother's Day to Joanne O'Connor. Love from Tyler and Taylor Ann, along with the Woodhouse Gang.
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1: 95.1 FM CFCY and Vince Gill. And look at us, that one, with a happy heavenly Mother's Day to Velma Clough from Your Dozen. It says she'd always say turn it up when that one came on. So there you go. We had quite a few people reach out wanting to pass along some memoriam messages, so we're going to go through those now. I heard from Kevin, who wanted the show in memory of his little brother Mike, who would be 66 on the 14th and listening from heaven. The show as well in memory of Rita Chason and Eileen Butler, and that's from Troy and Rachel. A happy heavenly Mother's Day to Mom Joan Gauthier, and that's from Donnie this evening. As well for Mom Lydia Park, spending her 8th Mother's Day in heaven. Lots of love from your daughter, Donna Marie, granddaughter, Erica, and husband, Nolan, as well. A happy heavenly Mother's Day for Mama Emily Arsenault, and that's from Shelley. As well for Mother Ruby Sanderson in heaven, requested by her daughter, Linda. I heard from John McLean, John M. McLean, missing his mother tonight. I also heard from Chris, as well, who wanted the show in memory of his late father, Stephen Pickard. Chad Acorn Taylor reached out. He's missing his mom tonight, so we're thinking of you as well, Chad. Patrick wanted the show in memory of James Woods, who passed away in May of 2011, as well in memory of Uncle Alfie Cudmore from all his family this evening. In memory of Joe Corbett, love from his daughter, Red. Judy Fisher was an icon for all her children and grandchildren who are missing Judy this evening as well. And a happy Mother's Day in heaven for Freena Bradley. And that is from Caitlin, Frank, and Tanya. All right, that just about wraps things up for us this evening. I did want to wish a very happy Mother's Day to all the mothers listening. And if I did not get to your message this evening, I do apologize for that now. I do wish you a very happy Mother's Day. I hope you have a wonderful day tomorrow. You deserve it. And we will get together next week for another edition of the Saturday Night Hoedown.
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